time, put your hand in the air. Make a big sign, I just don't care. Now you feel free, and you got to lose control.

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Yes or...

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1: 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Wil jij meer van ons weten? Kom in contact.

0: 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Yeah.
1: Cross my heart, hope to die. This is how I to die. You can confide in me. There's none to hide, and I swear.
0: Stay solid, never lie to you. Swear most likely.

I want to tell you something. She said, and what's that? I said, well, that's all right. 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And then I said, well, it's a great, a big day.

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0: 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Little did we know it was a big fat cop behind. And just when I was ready to get up some speed, he pulls up beside him and he says, "Hey, buddy, can't you read?" And I said, "Yes, indeed. But it's a great,
1: a big day.
0: Ooh, baby, well, it's a great,
1: a big day.
0: Well, it's a great big day, mama. You know it's a great day.

Although the Oldies Project is spoken in Dutch, everyone worldwide can enjoy. Pulse Oldies you won't hear anywhere else. Only here on the Oldies Project.

0: His rap been rocking all the way to Hollywood. 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We need a holiday. We gonna...
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0: 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You come with me. Reset.
1: Get a load of this fucking guy, man.

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0: prima tekst ook, en natuurlijk van Soul Supreme. 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
1: Are you ready? 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

0: you getting on then?
1: Oh, bless up, where are we getting out of my head, mate?
0: Haven't you got any plates then?
1: No, I've got a wrap around my little finger.
0: Oh, that sounds painful. Has she got any friends?
1: Well, she has, yeah, but she wouldn't have any left if I introduced you to them, would she?
0: Oh, I feel like a spare bit of Ollie.
1: What are you talking about?
0: Green and surrounded by pricks.
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1: One ticket, please. 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
1: Yeah.
2: She's at home.
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